So you're a tough guy, like you really rough guy. 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I'm that bad type, make your mama sad type. Make your girlfriend mad type, might seduce your dad type.

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1: Cause I want you, and I need you, and I'm down for you always.
2: Los 40.
1: And I'm down for you always. And I'm down for y'all, down for y'all, down for y'all always.